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1: 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Hope life is beautiful. You were the light for me to find my truth. I just wanna say thank

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1: open up man.
2: What do you want, man?
1: My girl just caught me.
2: You made her catch you?
1: I don't know how I let this happen.
2: With who?
1: The girl next door, you know. I don't know what to do.
2: So it wasn't you.

0: Can you come through?
1: Yes, baby. How's the one, baby?
2: There you go, dude.
3: Delta FM.
4: Hits terenak.